Even the sun goes down, heroes eventually die. Horoscopes often lie, and it's sometimes why. Nothing is for show, nothing is for certain. Nothing lasts forever, but until they close the curtain, it's him and I, Aquemini.

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Vem a seguir B-52s, Planet Claire. 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

0: Ethereal. Todas as sextas-feiras, às 11 da noite.
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0: Green bomb. Shoegaze.
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4: I read in the papers that you've been described variously as the best new band in the Western Hemisphere and also the worst. How do you react to that?
5: Don't fall for it, boy. He's already asked. He's pretty good.
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fall for shit like yours, but now I know I am the greatest. 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There is no other way around, you can't contest it. Unless you do me like did it, can't leave, but I bet you don't wanna test me. There's no my games to stop me no more, I am transcendent. 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Yeah,

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Top of the charts, I ain't about that. As long as the heat in the streams are a fact. As long as the beef seal seems extract. It's not like that.

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1: Fuck that nigga, man. Hey, you know where they went?
0: I seen them going down by the lake.
1: What the fuck?
0: You good, man? You need some, Sharon? I got some. I got a can of these baked beans, too.

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This is music that we all this next composition. It's the music that we all should do.

0: I'm supposed, I'm sure it won't. And I feel that that we can find a way together. You're my beautiful sister and I love you. And this is my sister. And Martha.
1: I've been with you for a long time. You've seen me grow up. Become a woman.
0: Oh, God bless you. And I just want to say,

0: 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I'm leaving tomorrow, but I could leave today. Somewhere down the road someday, the very last thing that I'd want to do is to say I've been hitting some hard traveling too.
1: Deixo-vos ficar com a faixa The Great Escape, de Patrick Watson. Faixa inserida no álbum de 2006, Close to Paradise, edição pela Secret City Records.

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2: So ladies and gentlemen, I don't know what you have to do, but in classic style, I think people might have to... Can we just chill and see if the police change their mind? Where's the guy? One sec, the guy looks upset, So what? So what's the procedure? Do we tell everyone to leave or what? Yeah? Jesus Christ. Alright, ladies and gentlemen, unfortunately everyone's got to exit the venue in a calm and orderly fashion. You can't boo me because I didn't do it, I'm not a fed. So think about it before you start booing. But basically, we're going to make sure that there's a party on sometime before the summer finishes where everyone that's in here can come and experience it properly, yeah? The whole thing, yeah? So ladies and gentlemen, can I get a round of applause for all the DJs that have been on so